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We are gathered here today to get through this thing called life. 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

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Together, we are all New Brunswick. We are the True North, strong and free. 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
1: Good morning. The price of diesel and furnace oil dropped overnight as the Energy and Utilities Board invoked the interrupter clause again because of the volatility on world markets caused by Trump's war with Iran. This time, diesel and furnace oil prices are down as world prices have eased a little. Diesel dropping 6.9 cents to an even 277 a liter. Furnace oil down 7 cents to 270. There's no change in gas prices. Regular self-serve remains at $1.99. Private colleges in New Brunswick are warning that a new provincial financial requirement could force some of them to close. About 50 private institutions serving roughly 4,000 students have been told to establish security deposits based on their tuition revenues. The deposits ranging from $1,000 to $160,000. Half of the security deposits are due by December 31st, the rest by the end of next year. Post-secondary Education Minister Jean-Claude Damour says the measure is intended to protect students if a college closes or goes bankrupt, and it brings New Brunswick in line with eight other provinces and territories. However, private colleges say the requirement could put significant financial pressure on smaller schools especially. OLS Academy in Moncton tells Post Media the security deposit requirement threatens the financial health of the school. A 28-year-old woman appeared in Bathurst court this week via teleconference on a charge of manslaughter and other counts, including breach of probation. 28-year-old Alicia Lagasse pleaded not guilty to a charge of manslaughter in the death of 50-year-old Serge Savoy in a residence in Petit Rocher in May. Lagasse chose trial by judge alone and will be back in court in early December for a preliminary hearing. More information is coming out about one of the major projects Premier Susan Holt was promoting at that big investor summit in Toronto last week. Holt says either St. John or Nova Scotia are in the running for a project to produce sustainable aviation fuels. Brunswick News has learned Elemental Clean Fuels, with offices in Calgary and New York State, have a plan to use CO2 to produce low-carbon marine and aviation fuels using green hydrogen and clean energy created from the waste from pulp and paper mills. Holt says the company is still trying to determine just where to locate the plant, and St. John is one possibility. She says her government's getting to know them and find out what they need and what assets New Brunswick can provide. President Donald Trump has signed an agreement with Denmark and Greenland on Arctic security in a side meeting at the United Nations General Assembly. Trump had previously threatened to seize Greenland to prevent Russia or China from controlling the Arctic. He says this new so-called forever deal addresses U.S. security concerns and will pave the way for the U.S. to establish two new major military bases in Greenland. Denmark and Greenland say the agreement provides security, but also recognizes and upholds Greenland's sovereignty. In sports and baseball, the Blue Jays were rained out in Baltimore. Toronto now 4 games behind Chicago for the final wildcard spot. The Guardians clipped the Red Sox 3-2. The Rays beat the Yankees 6-1. Now you're up to date. I'm Daryl Good.
2: In your cool weather forecast today, sunshine, a high of 18, all clear tonight with a low near 5, also the chance of frost overnight, and sunny Thursday with a high reaching 18. It's 5 degrees uptown at 6:05, and that's cool weather.
0: 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It's kind of what we do. Hey, here's one now on Cool 98.

0: morning. It's 6:12, just 5 degrees. A little chilly this morning. Lots going on, though. Double ship day today, and I'm fortunate enough to be able to go tour the Valiant Lady. Virgin cruise ships will be in port today. Also, Independence of the Seas. And I'll be touring Valiant Lady a little bit later on today. So I will tell you all about it. I cannot wait to see that amazing ship coming into port this morning. Also, what's trending? All your music news. Lionel Richie had a little bout with his health, but he's okay. I'll tell you what's going on. That's coming up. Also, your Vogue Optical web poll question. And so what's going on locally? I'll have that too. All on the way. The Best with Tina Turner is coming up next on Cool 98. Good morning.
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8: It's showtime on this Wednesday, September 23rd, which is Checkers Day today. I love checkers. Chess, never played chess. It looks complicated. Checkers, though, I can do. Also, National Redhead Appreciation Day today. National Go With Your Gut Day. You know that little gut feeling you get sometimes? Go with it today. Also, National Baker Day and Volleyball Day today. On this date in 63 BC, Caesar was born in Rome. In 1846, Neptune was discovered by astronomers. 1962, the Jetsons premiered on ABC. In 1980, Bob Marley played his final concert with the Wailers at the Stanley Theater in Pittsburgh. In 1992, Mad About You debuted on NBC. In 2009, Modern Family premiered. And in 2010, Blockbuster filed for bankruptcy. I wish we still had Blockbuster. So many memories with Blockbuster on a Friday night, that's for sure. They filed for bankruptcy on this date in 2010 in an attempt to overcome nearly $1 billion in debt. And if you love soap operas, in 2011, All My Children ended a 41-year run and aired for the last time. Happy birthday to Jason Alexander, 67, The Boss, Bruce Springsteen is 77, and Julio Iglesias is 83 today. If you're celebrating a birthday or anniversary, let me know. I'll give you a birthday shout-out, 658-2398. Music on the way with Meatloaf. Toronto's next.
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8: In your cool weather forecast today, sunshine, a high of 18, all clear tonight with a low near 5, also the chance of frost overnight, and sunny Thursday with a high reaching 18. It's 5 degrees uptown at 624, and that's cool weather.
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1: Good morning. Common Council has voted unanimously in favor of asking the Regional Service Commission to reconsider its decision to turn down transitional funding for the Canada Games Aquatic Centre. The motion from Councillor Graham Norton will see Council send a letter to the Commission requesting that it provide about $125,000 needed to bridge the gap for some of the Centre's programming while lengthy renovations take place. Norton told Council one of the issues will be potentially cutting staff.
2: We have a well-equipped and trained workforce at the Canada Games Aquatic Centre that will simply be in layoff that will not exceed and not span the duration of that closure. Calling them back is going to be very, very difficult.
1: Norton says the transitional funding would support continued fitness programming in other locations over the duration of the closure, which could be up to a year and a half. The Aquatic Centre renovations are aimed at ensuring they meet the requirements for the Canada Games to be hosted by St. John and Moncton in 2029. The Holt government says a new collaborative care clinic in the Hampton area is connecting people with a health care provider. The new clinic opened this month and has since added three new physicians for a total of six there now. They're providing care for nearly 4,000 patients in the area. The local wait list for people in need of a doctor is about 1,500. And government says the clinic team expects to get everyone connected within the next year and a half. The province is providing $2.2 million to Horizon to support the clinic, which will include allied health services, including a dietitian, occupational therapist, and physiotherapist, and they're working to hire a social worker as well. A 50-year-old man was arrested early yesterday morning after an assault at a convenience store. Officers were called around 1 a.m. to the store on Fairville Road with reports of a man armed with a weapon. They learned the suspect assaulted the store employee and a bystander put themselves at risk trying to help the worker before police arrived. The victim was treated in hospital and released. The suspect's been charged with weapons offenses. Bank of Canada Governor Tiff Macklem says Atlantic Canada is less exposed to Trump's tariffs than other regions, although inflation stings more here. Macklem was speaking in Halifax, saying the Atlantic provinces are not immune but face less tariff risk than Quebec or Ontario. Rising oil prices, however, have hit the province hard because many residents still heat homes with furnace oil. Macklem says the region's drawing more investment in defense, energy, and shipbuilding with positive economic changes emerging. He adds sustained multi-year efforts by governments and businesses will be needed to keep the momentum up. In sports, the Blue Jays and Orioles were postponed last night. Cleveland edged the Red Sox 3-2, and the Rays down the Yankees 6-1 to clinch first place in the American League East. Now you're up to date. I'm Daryl Good.
3: In your cool weather forecast today, sunshine, a high of 18. All clear tonight with a low near 5. Also the chance of frost overnight. And sunny Thursday with a high reaching 18. It's 5 degrees uptown at 636, and that's cool weather.
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0: I love that one. Loved hearing that live at DD Station. Blue Rodeo, 5 days in May on Cool 98. 6:44, good morning. It's 5 degrees uptown right now. We will see some sunshine today and a high of 18, which is perfect because it's a double cruise ship day today. Valiant Lady is in port from Virgin Cruises around 9 this morning, bringing 2,800 passengers. And Independence of the Seas will be in port around 10:30, bringing 3,600 passengers. So lots of extra peeps in and around our city today, which is always amazing to see. I want to know a question, or I have a question. I want to know your answer. You get $1 million, all right? Picture it. You have $1 million, but there's a catch. You have to watch every episode of a TV show 10 times to get that $1 million. What TV show are you watching? What would you choose? My go-tos would be Game of Thrones. Love Game of Thrones. Mad Men. And I think The Golden Girls. You know, you have to have a lighthearted one in there somewhere. So what TV show would you choose to win $1 million, but you have to watch every single episode 10 times to win that $1 million. What are you choosing? This was a question on Reddit, and some of the answers were, some of the favorites were MASH, 30 Rock, The Office, Parks and Recreation, The West Wing, and Buffy the Vampire Slayer. So I want to know on the Cool 98 Facebook page, what TV show are you choosing to watch 10 times every episode to win $1 million? On the way with Strange Advance, Def Leppard, and Photograph next.
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0: In your cool weather forecast today, sunshine, a high of 18, all clear tonight with a low near 5, also the chance of frost overnight, and sunny Thursday with a high reaching 18. It's 5 degrees uptown at 6:50, and that's cool weather.
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0: Strange Advance, we run St. John's greatest hits, cool 98, 658, good morning. Looks like if you have anything traffic-wise you want to let other drivers know about this morning, you can call or text it in to 658-2398. New survey says 85% of drivers consider themselves safer than average. People think that, and then you get on the road with them and you're like, not so much. 82% of people admit to unsafe behavior behind the wheel. Is that everyone running those red lights recently? More stats on driving coming up. ABBA Waterloo's next.
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8: Good morning. The price of diesel and furnace oil dropped overnight as the Energy and Utilities Board invoked the interrupter clause again because of the volatility on world markets caused by Trump's war with Iran. This time, diesel and furnace oil prices are down as world prices have eased a little. Diesel dropping 6.9 cents to an even 277 a liter. Furnace oil down 7 cents to 270. There's no change in gas prices. Regular self-serve remains at $1.99. Private colleges in New Brunswick are warning that a new provincial financial requirement could force some of them to close. About 50 private institutions serving roughly 4,000 students have been told to establish security deposits based on their tuition revenues. The deposits ranging from $1,000 to $160,000. Half of the security deposits are due by December 31st, the rest by the end of next year. Post-secondary Education Minister Jean-Claude Damour says the measure is intended to protect students if a college closes or goes bankrupt, and it brings New Brunswick in line with eight other provinces and territories. However, private colleges say the requirement could put significant financial pressure on smaller schools especially. OLS Academy in Moncton tells Post Media the security deposit requirement threatens the financial health of the school. A 28-year-old woman appeared in Bathurst court this week via teleconference on a charge of manslaughter and other counts, including breach of probation. 28-year-old Alicia Lagasse pleaded not guilty to a charge of manslaughter in the death of 50-year-old Serge Savoy in a residence in Petit Rocher in May. Lagasse chose trial by judge alone and will be back in court in early December for a preliminary hearing. More information is coming out about one of the major projects Premier Susan Holt was promoting at that big investor summit in Toronto last week. Holt says either St. John or Nova Scotia are in the running for a project to produce sustainable aviation fuels. Brunswick News has learned Elemental Clean Fuels, with offices in Calgary and New York State, have a plan to use CO2 to produce low-carbon marine and aviation fuels using green hydrogen and clean energy created from the waste from pulp and paper mills. Holt says the company is still trying to determine just where to locate the plant, and St. John is one possibility. She says her government's getting to know them and find out what they need and what assets New Brunswick can provide. President Donald Trump has signed an agreement with Denmark and Greenland on Arctic security in a side meeting at the United Nations General Assembly. Trump had previously threatened to seize Greenland to prevent Russia or China from controlling the Arctic. He says this new so-called forever deal addresses U.S. security concerns and will pave the way for the U.S. to establish two new major military bases in Greenland. Denmark and Greenland say the agreement provides security, but also recognizes and upholds Greenland's sovereignty. In sports and baseball, the Blue Jays were rained out in Baltimore. Toronto now 4 games behind Chicago for the final wildcard spot. The Guardians clipped the Red Sox 3-2. The Rays beat the Yankees 6-1. Now you're up to date. I'm Daryl Good.
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0: In your cool weather forecast today, sunshine, a high of 18, all clear tonight with a low near 5, also the chance of frost overnight, and sunny Thursday with a high reaching 18. It's 5 degrees at 7:05, and that's cool weather.
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0: Tom Cochran, Big League on St. John's Greatest Hits, Cool 98. Good morning. It's Joel, 714, and it's crisp. A little crisp outside this morning. 5 degrees, but yeah, fall definitely here. That's for sure. We are going to see a high of 18 today in the sunshine, which is perfect because we have a lot of extra people around the city today. Valiant Lady from Virgin Cruises is in port today, along with Independence of the Seas. So 3,600 passengers on Independence of the Seas and around 2,800 passengers on the Valiant Lady today. So we always love to see all of the passengers in and around our city. Checking out a survey about driving, and if, I mean, you drive around St. John, you see there are people not abiding by, you know, all the rules. Those red lights, whoo! It's like the light turns and people are like, oh, it's still green for me, so I'm just going to keep going. A new survey said 85% of drivers consider themselves safer than average. But 82% also admit to unsafe behavior behind the wheel. Among drivers who received a speeding ticket or violation in the past 3 years, 86% still say they're safer than average. 65% of people say accelerating through a yellow light makes driving less safe. Well, duh. 51% admit doing it. And 85% of people consider driving while very tired unsafe. But 33% said, I'm doing it. And 90% of people say looking at or touching a smartphone makes driving less safe. Absolutely. And you see people doing it all the time on their phones and not paying attention. If you see anything on the roads you want to let your fellow drivers know about on the highways or something that, you know, is delaying traffic, let me know. You can call or text it in to 658-2398. Live and Let Die with Paul McCartney is coming up next on Cool. Good morning.
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0: Paul McCartney, Live and Let Die on Cool 98, St. John's Greatest Hits. Good morning, 7:23. Chill in the air today. It's 5 degrees, 18 is the high in the sunshine today. Do you sit down and eat supper with your family every night? Do you still, you know, plan the dinner and then, you know, eat all together? Is that what you're doing? Because some couples apparently are going through a food divorce. This is where you stop planning, cooking, and eating meals together. Apparently, people are just doing their own thing. A relationship therapist said the trend can reduce stress and scheduling conflicts because, I mean, some people work later than others and some people are hungrier sooner. But couples still need to make time to connect in other ways, according to this therapist. Couples who regularly eat together tend to report higher relationship satisfaction. Well, doesn't that depend how good the dinner is, you know? But you can skip the shared dinner if you want, but you're going to need to replace it with another form of connection, according to this relationship therapist. A food divorce. I've heard it all. We're going to hear from Bryan Adams. He's coming up, and Genesis next.
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1: In your cool weather forecast today, sunshine, a high of 18. All clear tonight with a low near 5. Also, the chance of frost overnight. And sunny Thursday with a high reaching 18. It's 5 degrees uptown at 727, and that's cool weather.
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4: Good morning. Common Council has voted unanimously in favor of asking the Regional Service Commission to reconsider its decision to turn down transitional funding for the Canada Games Aquatic Centre. The motion from Councillor Graham Norton will see Council send a letter to the Commission requesting that it provide about $125,000 needed to bridge the gap for some of the Centre's programming while lengthy renovations take place. Norton told Council one of the issues will be potentially cutting staff.
5: We have a well-equipped and trained workforce at the Canada Games Aquatic Centre that will simply be in layoff that will not exceed and not span the duration of that closure. Calling them back is going to be very, very difficult.
4: Norton says the transitional funding would support continued fitness programming in other locations over the duration of the closure, which could be up to a year and a half. The Aquatic Centre renovations are aimed at ensuring they meet the requirements for the Canada Games to be hosted by St.

0: John in Moncton in 2029. The Holt government says a new collaborative care clinic in the Hampton area is connecting people with a health care provider. The new clinic opened this month and has since added three new physicians for a total of six there now. They're providing care for nearly 4,000 patients in the area. The local wait list for people in need of a doctor is about 1,500. And government says the clinic team expects to get everyone connected within the next year and a half. The province is providing $2.2 million to Horizon to support the clinic, which will include allied health services, including a dietitian, occupational therapist, and physiotherapist, and they're working to hire a social worker as well. A 50-year-old man was arrested early yesterday morning after an assault at a convenience store. Officers were called around 1 a.m. to the store on Fairville Road with reports of a man armed with a weapon. They learned the suspect assaulted the store employee and a bystander put themselves at risk trying to help the worker before police arrived. The victim was treated in hospital and released. The suspect's been charged with weapons offenses. Bank of Canada Governor Tiff Macklem says Atlantic Canada is less exposed to Trump's tariffs than other regions, although inflation stings more here. Macklem was speaking in Halifax, saying the Atlantic provinces are not immune but face less tariff risk than Quebec or Ontario. Rising oil prices, however, have hit the province hard because many residents still heat homes with furnace oil. Macklem says the region's drawing more investment in defense, energy, and shipbuilding with positive economic changes emerging. He adds sustained multi-year efforts by governments and businesses will be needed to keep the momentum up. In sports, the Blue Jays and Orioles were postponed last night. Cleveland edged the Red Sox 3-2, and the Rays downed the Yankees 6-1 to clinch first place in the American League East. Now you're up to date. I'm Daryl Good.
1: In your cool weather forecast today, sunshine, a high of 18. All clear tonight with a low near 5. Also the chance of frost overnight. And sunny Thursday with a high reaching 18. It's 5 degrees uptown at 7:34, and that's cool weather.
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0: Like a Virgin, Madonna on Cool 98, St. John's greatest hits. Good morning, 7:40, sunshine today, high of 18, but it is fall now, so you feel it in the mornings, that's for sure. We're going to warm up a little bit later on. Checking out the Cool 98 Vocalical Web Poll question. Average Canadian household spent 42% of all income on taxes last year. Doesn't it make you want to throw up? What do you think? It's not okay. The government should spend less. It's not okay. Banks and businesses should pay more. It's okay if the taxes were spent better, or it's okay to maintain our services. Where do you fall on that spectrum? 42% of all income spent on taxes last year. What do you think about it? Majority of you right now say, it's not okay. The government should spend less. And then 16% said, it's not okay. Banks and businesses should pay more. And 16% also said, it's okay if the taxes were spent better. So where do you fall in that scenario? What do you think? 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
0: In your cool weather forecast today, sunshine, a high of 18. All clear tonight with a low near 5. Also the chance of frost overnight. And sunny Thursday with a high reaching 18. It's 6 degrees uptown at 7:45, and that's cool weather.
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0: Grubs on Cool 98, St. John's greatest hits. Love that one. 751. I just saw a video of TLC performing that song in concert. And instead of someone else doing the left eye part, they actually just played what we just played of Left Eye singing that rap part of the song, which is so cool. Yeah, no one else can sing that part. It's got to be Left Eye, that's for sure. Checking out the Cool 98 Facebook page asking, you got $1 million. However, you have to watch every episode of a TV show 10 times. Every stinking episode. I feel like I should change my answer because I'm like, I should pick, you know, a series that only has one season because I'd get the million that much faster. But I pick Game of Thrones, Mad Men, or Golden Girls. So what show could you watch every episode of, but you have to watch it 10 times? What show are you choosing? Jillian said Seinfeld. Sue said Chicago Med. Tracy said Friends, Golden Girls, Game of Thrones, Gilmore Girls, Seventh Heaven, Full House. There's too many to name, she said. Melissa said, I don't care. Whatever is only one season. Yvette said Northern Exposure. Melinda said Yellowstone. Sherry said Game of Thrones, Walking Dead, or Handmaid's Tale. Yeah, Handmaid's Tale would be another good one. Sandy said The Sopranos. Josie said Big Bang Theory, and Tracy said Sons of Anarchy. Greg said The Trailer Park Boys, and Philip said Gunsmoke. So just one show, but you have to watch every episode 10 times to win that $1 million. What TV show are you choosing? Let me know on the Cool 98 Facebook page. Take on me, aha, next on Cool.
1: 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Let's talk about the number 10.
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1: Good morning. The price of diesel and furnace oil dropped overnight as the Energy and Utilities Board invoked the interrupter clause again because of the volatility on world markets caused by Trump's war with Iran. This time, diesel and furnace oil prices are down as world prices have eased a little. Diesel dropping 6.9 cents to an even 277 a liter. Furnace oil down 7 cents to 270. There's no change in gas prices. Regular self-serve remains at $1.99. Private colleges in New Brunswick are warning that a new provincial financial requirement could force some of them to close. About 50 private institutions serving roughly 4,000 students have been told to establish security deposits based on their tuition revenues. The deposits ranging from $1,000 to $160,000. Half of the security deposits are due by December 31st, the rest by the end of next year. Post-secondary Education Minister Jean-Claude Damour says the measure is intended to protect students if a college closes or goes bankrupt, and it brings New Brunswick in line with eight other provinces and territories. However, private colleges say the requirement could put significant financial pressure on smaller schools especially. OLS Academy in Moncton tells Post Media the security deposit requirement threatens the financial health of the school. A 28-year-old woman appeared in Bathurst court this week via teleconference on a charge of manslaughter and other counts, including breach of probation. 28-year-old Alicia Lagasse pleaded not guilty to a charge of manslaughter in the death of 50-year-old Serge Savoy in a residence in Petit Rocher in May. Lagasse chose trial by judge alone and will be back in court in early December for a preliminary hearing. More information is coming out about one of the major projects Premier Susan Holt was promoting at that big investor summit in Toronto last week. Holt says either St. John or Nova Scotia are in the running for a project to produce sustainable aviation fuels. Brunswick News has learned Elemental Clean Fuels, with offices in Calgary and New York State, have a plan to use CO2 to produce low-carbon marine and aviation fuels using green hydrogen and clean energy created from the waste from pulp and paper mills. Holt says the company is still trying to determine just where to locate the plant, and St. John is one possibility. She says her government's getting to know them and find out what they need and what assets New Brunswick can provide. President Donald Trump has signed an agreement with Denmark and Greenland on Arctic security in a side meeting at the United Nations General Assembly. Trump had previously threatened to seize Greenland to prevent Russia or China from controlling the Arctic. He says this new so-called forever deal addresses U.S. security concerns and will pave the way for the U.S. to establish two new major military bases in Greenland. Denmark and Greenland say the agreement provides security, but also recognizes and upholds Greenland's sovereignty. In sports and baseball, the Blue Jays were rained out in Baltimore. Toronto now 4 games behind Chicago for the final wildcard spot. The Guardians clipped the Red Sox 3-2. The Rays beat the Yankees 6-1. Now you're up to date. I'm Daryl Good.
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4: In your cool weather forecast today, sunshine, a high of 18, all clear tonight with a low near 5, also the chance of frost overnight, and sunny Thursday with a high reaching 18. It's 6 degrees uptown at 8:06, and that's cool weather.
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0: Miles, Black Velvet, St. John's Greatest Hits, Cool 98. Good morning. It's 8:14, sunshine in the forecast today, and a high reaching 18, although chilly this morning, 6 degrees right now. Well, when you have your birthday, usually it comes with, you know, balloons maybe, some cake, prezzies, and you celebrate. Well, there's a woman in New York. She spent her 47th birthday trapped in her own backyard after she fell into an 8-foot-deep sinkhole. Can you imagine? That would be my worst nightmare. I'm so scared of sinkholes. They can just swallow you up at any time, and this sinkhole just swallowed her up. She screamed. Her neighbors called 911, and eventually she was rescued.
1: Just like walking, the ground just went, and I was in a hole. People suffocate and they die. So I thought that first. It's my birthday. This might be my death date. Couldn't breathe well because I was like gasping and scared and crying.
2: Oh my God, she fell on the ground. Okay, Ned, we're on the phone with 911.
1: Firemen, cops, a special unit cops, ambulance, EMTs. They were wonderful. They all sung happy birthday to me. It was great.
0: Can you imagine happy birthday? I just fell in a sinkhole. Oh my gosh. Freak accident, though. It wasn't one of those massive, like, road devouring ones, though. It was a narrow one, and it happened in broad daylight. Luckily, her neighbors heard her yelling for help, as you just heard. But she said she just couldn't climb out. It was so tightly enclosed that she was struggling to breathe. So if you're having a birthday today, happy birthday. Watch for the sinkholes.
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0: Jay Giles Band, Centerfold on Cool 98, St. John's Greatest Hits. Good morning, 821, 6 degrees uptown, and looking at a sunny day today, high of 18. Well, what's trending? KFC is launching a limited edition cereal inspired by the original recipe. So instead of milk, the company suggests pouring KFC gravy over the cereal. Can you imagine eating that for breakfast? Whew, that'd be heavy heading to work. It's flavored with KFC's blend of 11 herbs and spices. In each cereal, it costs $8. They say our 11 herbs and spices have been doing a pretty good job on chicken, so we thought we'd see what they could do for breakfast. We wanted to take something people know and love and give it the KFC treatment. And what better way to do that than with a bowl of cereal and a pot of our iconic gravy? That'd be a lot. That'd be a lot for breakfast on the old tum-tum. 1985 Michael Jordan Gatorade Slam Dunk trading card just sold for $70,000. The Jordan card came from a 9-card set released back in 1985. It featured players associated with the NBA Dunk Contest. The card graded an 8 out of 10. And Tim Hortons and Adidas have teamed up for a new coffee and cream colored running shoe. The Supernova Ease shoes are priced at about $130. The line also includes track jackets for $85, track pants for $80, and a unisex feel cozy hoodie for $80. You need a cozy hoodie this morning at 6 degrees. On the way with Jade Child and Dexy's Midnight Runner next.
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0: In your cool weather forecast today, sunshine, a high of 18. All clear tonight with a low near 5. Also the chance of frost overnight. And sunny Thursday with a high reaching 18. 6 degrees uptown at 825, and that's cool weather.

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1: Good morning. Common Council has voted unanimously in favor of asking the Regional Service Commission to reconsider its decision to turn down transitional funding for the Canada Games Aquatic Center. The motion from Councillor Graham Norton will see Council send a letter to the Commission requesting that it provide about $125,000 needed to bridge the gap for some of the Center's programming while lengthy renovations take place. Norton told Council one of the issues will be potentially cutting staff.
2: We have a well-equipped and trained workforce at the Canada Games Aquatic Center that will simply be in layoff that will not exceed and not span the duration of that closure. Calling them back is going to be very, very difficult.
1: Norton says the transitional funding would support continued fitness programming in other locations over the duration of the closure, which could be up to a year and a half. The Aquatic Center renovations are aimed at ensuring they meet the requirements for the Canada Games to be hosted by St. John and Moncton in 2029. The Holt government says a new collaborative care clinic in the Hampton area is connecting people with a health care provider. The new clinic opened this month and has since added three new physicians for a total of six there now. They're providing care for nearly 4,000 patients in the area. The local wait list for people in need of a doctor is about 1,500. And government says the clinic team expects to get everyone connected within the next year and a half. The province is providing $2.2 million to Horizon to support the clinic, which will include allied health services, including a dietitian, occupational therapist, and physiotherapist, and they're working to hire a social worker as well. A 50-year-old man was arrested early yesterday morning after an assault at a convenience store. Officers were called around 1 a.m. to the store on Fairville Road with reports of a man armed with a weapon. They learned the suspect assaulted the store employee and a bystander put themselves at risk trying to help the worker before police arrived. The victim was treated in hospital and released. The suspect's been charged with weapons offenses. Bank of Canada Governor Tiff Macklem says Atlantic Canada is less exposed to Trump's tariffs than other regions, although inflation stings more here. Macklem was speaking in Halifax, saying the Atlantic provinces are not immune but face less tariff risk than Quebec or Ontario. Rising oil prices, however, have hit the province hard because many residents still heat homes with furnace oil. Macklem says the region's drawing more investment in defense, energy, and shipbuilding with positive economic changes emerging. He adds sustained multi-year efforts by governments and businesses will be needed to keep the momentum up. In sports, the Blue Jays and Orioles were postponed last night. Cleveland edged the Red Sox 3-2, and the Rays downed the Yankees 6-1 to clinch first place in the American League East. Now you're up to date. I'm Daryl Good.
3: In your cool weather forecast today, sunshine, a high of 18. All clear tonight with a low near 5. Also the chance of frost overnight. And sunny Thursday with a high reaching 18. It's 6 degrees at 8:32, and that's cool weather.
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Billy Joel, Uptown Girl on St. John's Greatest Hits, Cool 98. Your Vogue Optical web poll questions coming up next. First, here's Bon Jovi, Living on a Prayer.

0: Living on a Prayer, Bon Jovi, Cool 98, St. John's greatest hits. This is pretty cool for Bon Jovi. Apparently, the New Jersey Lottery just unveiled three $5 scratch-off designs featuring John Bon Jovi. The tickets have prizes up to $200,000, with more than $12.9 million in the prize pool, and they go on sale statewide. Can't get them here, unfortunately, October 5th. So each design has a concert and performance photo. So Bon Jovi on lottery tickets. I love it. Let's go to the Cool 98 Vogue Optical web poll question today, which is: the average Canadian household spent 42% of all income on taxes last year. Isn't that nice? I love that for us. What do you think about it? It's not okay. The government should spend less. It's not okay. Banks and businesses should pay more. It's okay if the taxes were spent better. And it's okay to maintain our services. The majority of you right now are saying, not okay. Government should spend less, 57%. 21% of you said, it's not okay. Banks and businesses should pay more. And 21% said, it's okay if the taxes were spent better. So what do you think about it? Let us know by going to the Cool 98 Vogue Optical web poll question at Cool 98 FM.
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0: In your cool weather forecast today, sunshine, a high of 18. All clear tonight with a low near 5. Also the chance of frost overnight. And sunny Thursday with a high reaching 18. It's 7 degrees uptown at 8:43, and that's cool weather.
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0: St. John's Greatest Hits, Cool 98. 852. Good morning. It's a chilly one. 7 degrees, though. 18 is our high today. And then tonight looks like some frost overnight and a low dipping down to 5. I bet it's going to be pretty warm on Saturday, October 3rd. I just have a feeling. Witches and Warlocks on the Lake is happening, second annual. It was such a blast last year. It's just so fun seeing all the witches and warlocks dressed up because they have to leave their brooms on the beach, of course. And then they get in kayaks or on paddle boards, canoes, or what have you. And they just get on the lake and have some fun. Registration is only $10 and it supports Lily Lake Pavilion community programming. So, you know, you're giving back to an amazing cause, which helps kids in our community. 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
1: Some big entertainment news. Taylor Swift just announced that she is releasing a new song on Friday. Oh! In response, every other musician announced they are not releasing a new song.
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0: 5440 on Cool 98, St. John's greatest hits. It's Joelle. Good morning. Time to kick off the 98-minute music marathon with Colin James. Rock sets on the way, and Santana's coming up next.
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How far off, I sat and wondered. Started humming a song from 1962. Ain't it funny how the night moves when you just don't seem to have as much to lose. Strange how the night moves.

Spin Doctors, Two Princes on Cool 98. KV Fire Department is doing training exercises around Dolan Road this week, so just be aware of that if you see them out and about doing their thing. We're going to do our thing right here with the 98-Minute Music Marathon. Belinda Carlisle's coming up. Also, Sarah McLachlan, Wham, and here's Loverboy. The Kid is Hot Tonight on Cool 98.

Wake me up before you go-go, Wham! On Cool 98, St. John's greatest hits. The 98-minute music marathon continues with Madonna, CCR, and here's Lynn. 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

CCR, Baboom Rising on Cool 98, St. John's Greatest Hits. That's it for me. I'm out to tour the Valiant Lady Virgin Cruise Lines in port today, along with the Independence of the Seas in port about 10:30. So it's going to be a cruise ship day for me. I can't wait to tour the cruise ship. It's going to be amazing. 2,800 passengers on the Valiant Lady and 3,600 passengers on Independence of the Seas. So look for those cruise ships in our port today and all the people in and around the St. John region. I'm going to leave you with Honeymoon Suite. Here's Burning in Love on Cool 98, St. John's Greatest Hits. Have a great day. 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
4: Mainly sunny today. Early morning fog will clear. We'll see highs of 18. We've got clear skies on the way for tonight. Fog moving in after midnight. We'll see a low of 5, but there is a risk of frost. Tomorrow we'll have sunshine with highs of 18. Inland temperatures up to about 22. Then cloudy skies Friday with a high of 17.
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1: Mainly sunny day ahead, high of 18, clear through the overnight and a low of plus 5 with a risk of frost. Sunshine for Thursday, a little bit of fog starting off the day, high between 18 and 22. And for Friday, it's cloudy and 17 ahead of rain and showers for the weekend.
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4: Mainly sunny day ahead, high of 18, clear through the overnight and a low of plus 5 with a risk of frost. Sunshine for Thursday, a little bit of fog starting off the day, high between 18 and 22. And for Friday, it's cloudy and 17 ahead of rain and showers for the weekend.
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5: Mainly sunny day ahead, high of 18, clear through the overnight and a low of plus 5 with a risk of frost. Sunshine for Thursday, a little bit of fog starting off the day, high between 18 and 22. And for Friday, it's cloudy and 17 ahead of rain and showers for the weekend.
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Now, the Feed the Moon Parachute Club, greatest hits for the Maritimes and Bill Medley, Jennifer Warnes. I've had the time of my life kicking off, too. Men at Work and Blue Rodeo after Gloria Gaynor.

0: Brandon Chance with the Maritimes, trying to work. Who can it be now? Well, whether you're a man at work or a woman at work, maybe you're working out of your living room, working from home. It might be great for your commute time, but not your step count. Yeah, a new study of workers found that remote workdays mean about an extra 44 minutes of sitting and almost an hour less physical activity. Research had participants wear sensors, and then they compared their office versus their remote days. The biggest changes were observed were less standing, walking, and cycling. I don't know, you go ride your bike, maybe it's ride your bike to work. Yeah. Most time replaced by sitting, remote workers also spend about 14 extra minutes in bed. They're saying now, it doesn't necessarily mean remote work is bad for your health, but it does suggest that hybrid workers, you have to make time for adding movement to your day. But if you do that, why would you want to work from home? Or if the reason you want to work from home is so you don't have to leave your house, doesn't that defeat the purpose?
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0: Luba, Let It Go. Greatest hits for the Maritimes. Yeah, that's what you're supposed to do if you're single. One in four singles, or no, sorry, almost 50% went on zero dates last year. And one in four say their perfect match showed up tomorrow. They'd say, thanks, but I'm good. More than half say they're happier now when they were in their last relationship. Well, of course you're happier now. There's a reason that one ended. And most people aren't any good at relationships. That's why you have many of them, because unless you've been married for 40 years, you haven't had any really that have stuck. Well, maybe you've been married 20 years and that one stuck. But anyway, yeah. So if you're just doing your thing, it's all good, according to this. Yeah. Apparently dating's like the gym. Everyone says they're interested, but nobody wants to go.
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5: Mainly sunny day ahead, high of 18, clear through the overnight and a low of plus 5 with a risk of frost. Sunshine for Thursday, a little bit of fog starting off the day, high between 18 and 22. And for Friday, it's cloudy and 17 ahead of rain and showers for the weekend.
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0: Greatest Hits with Maritimes. Bonnie Raitt, something to talk about and something people are talking about. The Cool 98 Vogue Optical web poll question. The average household spends $42 of all their income on tax. At least that was the number last year. What do you think of that? We have that it's okay for various reasons, or it's not okay for various reasons, from government spending to as long as you know they're spending it responsibly. Vote now at cool98.fm.
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Greatest hit for the Maritimes and Aerosmith Deuces or Wild Queen. Kicking off three, another one bites the dust. Paola's coming up, so is Van Morrison after Tom Petty, Refugee.

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0: Van Morrison, Brown Eyed Girl, greatest hits for the Maritimes, Paola Scarrow Pope, Never Said I Loved You. How about this headline? Brushing your teeth can give you cavities. Turns out there is some truth to that. If you're one who has a toothbrush with you at work and every time you eat a meal, you quickly go take care of brushing your teeth, you could be hurting yourself. Yeah, eating makes your mouth more acidic and softens your tooth enamel, so brushing immediately after over time can lead to thinner enamel, tooth sensitivity, and cavities. And dentists recommends brushing before you eat or waiting 30 minutes afterward. Now, before you eat, you probably eat less, too, because everything is going to taste like toothpaste.
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0: Platinum Blonde, It Doesn't Really Matter. Greatest Hits for the Maritimes, George Michael, Faith before that. I'm Nathan, it's Madonna now. Here's Into the Groove.
1: 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Come on.

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0: Skies, some kind of wonderful. Greatest hits for the Maritimes. Here's a story. It's some kind of wonderful. Dolly Parton Day is coming up in just a couple of days. September 25th. It's one of those play on words or puns or what, you know. March 10th is considered Mario Day, M-A-R-1-0. May the 4th, Star Wars Day. May the 4th be with you. May the 4th be with you. And this is cool. California governor has signed a bill to officially recognize September 25th. And you know her song, 9-2-5? So 9th month, 25th day, 9-5 is a day to celebrate her life, music, philanthropy, and legacy. Nashville, they've also declared September 25th as Dolly Parton Day, and they've scheduled some events. Other cities are planning to do the exact same thing. So, again, you can add it to Mario Day. You can add it to Star Wars Day. Now, at 9-2-5, September 25th, Dolly Parton Day.
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5: Mainly sunny day ahead, high of 18, clear through the overnight and a low plus 5 with a risk of frost. Sunshine for Thursday, a little bit of fog starting off the day, high between 18 and 22. And for Friday, it's cloudy and 17 ahead of rain and showers for the weekend.
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0: Greatest hits for the Maritimes Boys Brigade. Melody. I'm Nathan. Comedy Classic coming up very quickly. St. John Comedy Classic is this Saturday. Tickets to get in, $59. It's always a good time if you want to check that out. Maybe laughing's not your thing. You don't like a good chuckle. Some great live shows coming as well. So it's all at the Imperial Theater's website. But the first one up is the Comedy Classic on Saturday.
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1: Good afternoon. A 50-year-old man is facing attempted murder charges after an early morning assault at a St. John convenience store. St. John police say they arrested him around 1 o'clock Tuesday morning on Fairville Boulevard. Officers found the man assaulting a store employee while armed with a weapon and took him into custody. Victim was treated in hospital and later released. A bystander had stepped in to help before officers arrived. Police say the man is also being charged with aggravated assault, unlawful confinement, weapons offenses, resisting arrest, and assaulting a peace officer. He remains in custody with a bail hearing set for Thursday. St. John police are seeking the public's help locating Edmund Babineau, 35-year-old, wanted on a Canada-wide warrant for violating his statutory release conditions. Police describe him as 5'8" and 225 pounds with brown hair, a beard, and brown eyes. He has a lion tattoo on his throat and tattoos on both forearms. Babineau was last seen on Tuesday near Carlton Street wearing a gray hoodie, dark ball cap, and jeans while driving a dark Mazda 5 van with a roof rack. Police are warning people not to approach him and to contact them or Crime Stoppers if they see him. The New Brunswick Association of Nursing Homes is calling on the province to increase the hours of direct caregiving and long-term care. Association CEO Justin Wise says the government submitted a formal request back in July asking the province to commit to increasing hours of care from the current 3.09 to 4.1 hours per day over a period of 5 years. Wise says making that move would bring New Brunswick in line with other jurisdictions.
2: Ontario has already legislated a provincial standard of 0 hours. Our neighbors in Nova Scotia have successfully mandated and achieved a standard of 4.1 hours. Newfoundland and Labrador, Prince Edward Island, they're both headed in this direction. By keeping New Brunswick at 3.09 hours of care, we are falling behind the rest of Canada.
1: Wise says the association has had conversations with government but has not had a response to its proposal. Says the request would cost an additional $23 million per year. A student has been struck by a school bus in Moncton and taken to hospital. Anglophone East School District says the incident happened on Tuesday afternoon on McLaughlin Drive in Moncton as the student was walking along the road. First responders assessed the teen, who was conscious, before family took the student for further checks to hospital. School district spokesperson Stephanie Patterson tells CBC the student is okay. According to the school district, the empty bus was heading to Sunnybrae School for the afternoon run when the driver accidentally hit the student. RCMP said the injuries appear to be minor and the investigation is ongoing. Canada's official languages commissioner wants to intervene in a Supreme Court of Canada case over courthouse closures on the Acadian Peninsula. Kelly Burke says the case could affect the interpretation of language rights for Francophone and Anglophone minority communities across the country. Case challenges the former Higgs government's closure of the Caraquet Courthouse and reduction of Tracadie's Courthouse to a satellite operation. Changes forced residents of those areas to travel to Bathurst for court services. The affected municipal mayors launched an appeal and the Supreme Court has agreed to hear it. No hearing date has been set yet. A police watchdog report's expected by the end of this year into the fatal police shooting of a man on the Tabik First Nation back in January. Serious Incident Response Team says the case is complex and is taking more time than most, according to Brunswick News. 40-year-old Bronson Paul, a father of five from the Tabik First Nation, was shot back on January 18th after RCMP responded to a domestic disturbance call. Police have said an officer deployed a conducted energy weapon, which was ineffective before another officer fired a gun. Paul later died in hospital, and his partner has refuted the police account of what occurred prior to Paul being shot. His death prompted an outpouring of anger in the Western New Brunswick First Nation towards the RCMP, with the Mounties even forced to close their detachment there in response. Canada's population growth continues to slow. New data from Stats Canada shows the country's population reached nearly 41.8 million people as of July 1st of this year. It's a year-over-year increase of about 189,000. That growth rate of roughly 0.5% is the slowest annual growth rate since 1915-1916. The slowdown is largely due to immigration, with a drop of more than 154,000 non-permanent residents, while the number of new permanent immigrants also declined sharply. New Brunswick's population grew by just over 8,800 people over the course of the year, one of the highest growth rates in the country at 1%. Overall population of New Brunswick is now an estimated 883,522 people. In sports in the majors, the Blue Jays have a doubleheader against the Orioles after getting rained out last night. Jays' playoff hopes are all but gone at this point as they sit 4 games behind the White Sox for the final wildcard spot, with just 5 games remaining on their schedule. Elsewhere tonight, the Red Sox host the Guardians and the Yankees face the Rays. Now you're up to date. I'm Jeff Goodfellow. Clear skies this evening and overnight with some fog patches developing, low plus 5 with a risk of frost overnight. For Thursday, mainly sunny, high tomorrow of 18 on the coast, high of 22 further inland. And for Friday, mainly cloudy and a high of 17.
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0: Greatest hits for the Maritimes, Alanis Morissette and You Learn. And she's been getting around, yeah, making some surprise appearances at other people's concerts. Late August, she made a surprise appearance during Olivia Rodrigo's set at Daisy Chain Fields to perform Ironic. Also, not hijacking, but making a special appearance. Sarah McLachlan was a part of that, as was Stevie Nicks. And then more recently, earlier this month at Red Rocks Amphitheater during Brandi Carlile's concert, she joined her on stage on September the 12th.
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0: Take it to the limit. Music and legacy of Eagles. That's the name of the tribute show that's going to be in town a couple of weeks from now. We just heard Heartache Tonight. Check it out. It should be a great time. Unless you plan on going down to Vegas to see the band themselves, a tribute show be the next best thing. Let's keep rolling. We're making our way to 5 o'clock. Don't forget about the All Ladies Feel Good Drive Home. It's Dead or Alive next.
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1: Clear skies this evening and overnight with some fog patches developing, low plus 5 with a risk of frost overnight. For Thursday, mainly sunny, high tomorrow of 18 on the coast, high of 22 further inland. And for Friday, mainly cloudy and a high of 17.
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0: Plus, Tigers, Diamond Sun, greatest hits for the Maritimes, and Dead or Alive, you spin me around. Mentioned Eagles, we had them in there as well, and the Take It to the Limit Eagles tribute show that I was talking about specifically will be an Imperial Theater show. So many good ones in the next week or two. This just adds to it. That will be October the 4th, if you want tickets.
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4: Good afternoon. Canada's official languages commissioner wants to intervene in a Supreme Court of Canada case over courthouse closures on the Acadian Peninsula. Kelly Burke says the case could affect the interpretation of language rights for Francophone and Anglophone minority communities across the country. The case challenges the former Higgs government's closure of the Caraquet Courthouse and reduction of Tracadie's Courthouse to a satellite operation. Changes forced residents of those areas to travel to Bathurst for court services. The affected municipal mayors launched an appeal, and the Supreme Court has agreed to hear it. No hearing date has been set yet. A 50-year-old man is facing attempted murder charges after an early morning assault at a St. John convenience store. St. John police say they arrested him around 1 o'clock Tuesday morning on Fairville Boulevard. Officers found the man assaulting a store employee while armed with a weapon and took him into custody. The victim was treated in hospital and later released. A bystander had stepped in to help before officers arrived. Police say the man is also being charged with aggravated assault, unlawful confinement, weapons offenses, resisting arrest, and assaulting a peace officer. He remains in custody with a bail hearing set for Thursday. St. John police are seeking the public's help locating Edmund Babineau, 35-year-old, wanted on a Canada-wide warrant for violating his statutory release conditions. Police describe him as 5'8" and 225 pounds with brown hair, a beard, and brown eyes. He has a lion tattoo on his throat and tattoos on both forearms. Babineau was last seen on Tuesday near Carlton Street wearing a gray hoodie, dark ball cap, and jeans while driving a dark Mazda 5 van with a roof rack. Police are warning people not to approach him and to contact them or Crime Stoppers if they see him. The New Brunswick Association of Nursing Homes is calling on the province to increase the hours of direct caregiving and long-term care. Association CEO Justin Wise says the government submitted a formal request back in July asking the province to commit to increasing hours of care from the current 3.09 to 4.1 hours per day over a period of 5 years. Wise says making that move would bring New Brunswick in line with other jurisdictions.
5: Ontario has already legislated a provincial standard of 0 hours. Our neighbors in Nova Scotia have successfully mandated and achieved a standard of 4.1 hours. Newfoundland and Labrador, Prince Edward Island, they're both headed in this direction. By keeping New Brunswick at 3.09 hours of care, we are falling behind the rest of Canada.
4: Wise says the association has had conversations with government but has not had a response to its proposal. Says the request would cost an additional $23 million per year. Canada's population growth continues to slow. New data from Stats Canada shows the country's population reached nearly 41.8 million people as of July 1st of this year. It's a year-over-year increase of about 189,000. That growth rate of roughly 0.5% is the slowest annual growth rate since 1915-1916. The slowdown is largely due to immigration, with a drop of more than 154,000 non-permanent residents, while the number of new permanent immigrants also declined sharply. New Brunswick's population grew by just over 8,800 people over the course of the year, one of the highest growth rates in the country at 1%. Overall population of New Brunswick is now an estimated 883,522 people. And Canada's federal health minister says she's not considering changes to regulations that restrict the sale of nicotine pouches. Jen Nicholson has the details.
6: Marjorie Michel says she agrees the illicit market is an issue. Pouches are entering Canada, and studies show they're making their way into the hands of Canadian youth despite the rules. Health Canada regulates nicotine pouches as an aid to quit smoking and restricts their sales to adults. They are not allowed to be sold for recreational use and must be kept behind the counter at pharmacies. Cynthia Callard, the executive director of Physicians for a Smoke-Free Canada, says it's no surprise the major tobacco companies want to allow sales in retail stores. Callard is calling on the government to resist lobbying efforts and says the country needs a nicotine strategy that addresses the use of vapes and pouches and includes meaningful enforcement of illicit sales. For MBS News, I'm Jen Nicholson.
4: In sports in the majors, the Blue Jays have a doubleheader against the Orioles after getting rained out last night. Jays' playoff hopes are all but gone at this point as they sit four games behind the White Sox for the final wildcard spot with just five games remaining on their schedule. Elsewhere tonight, the Red Sox host the Guardians and the Yankees face the Rays. Now you're up to date. I'm Jeff Goodfellow. Clear skies this evening and overnight with some fog patches developing, low plus 5 with a risk of frost overnight. For Thursday, mainly sunny, high tomorrow of 18 on the coast, high of 22 further inland. And for Friday, mainly cloudy and high of 17.
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Well, ladies, feel good, drive home. Greatest hits for the Maritimes, Jackson Brown, Lawyers in Love. And kicking it off for us, Nina and 99 Red Balloons. Tom Conkren and Howard Jones after Queen, I Want to Break Free.

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0: Tom Cochran, Boy Inside the Man, greatest hits for the Maritimes, wrapping up the All Ladies Feel Good Drive Home. And on this day in 80s music history, it would be Brenda Lee going into the Georgia Hall of Fame. You know the song, Rocking Around the Christmas Tree. Following a split with their record label and some lineup changes, Boston is back with Third Stage, the first album since Don't Look Back. That was 8 years between albums. This one came out in 86. The first single, Amanda, the group's only number one hit in the U.S. They wouldn't put out another album until 8 years after that in 1994. What else? 10 years after their bitter breakup, Everly Brothers reunite for a concert at the Royal Albert Hall in London, released as a double album, and probably the most significant event on this day, this 23rd day of September, Bob Marley would play his final concert, a 20-song set at the Stanley Theater in Pittsburgh with his group, the Wailers. That happened on this day in 1980.
1: Hi.
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0: Paul Jan's Rocket to My Heart. Greatest hits from the Maritimes. It seems like AI has taken off like a rocket. Amid the recent headlines of cutting-edge AI models hacking into company servers, an Australian man had a similar experiment when he used his personal AI assistant. This could be getting big very quick. The man, whose name is Andrew, worked for a company that sells AI products to businesses. So he began experimenting with something called OpenClaw, which is an AI agent software. He asked the agent to book him a good spot in a Pilates class. Seems simple enough. Seems innocent enough. Andrew wasn't doing anything wrong. But OpenClaw hacked into the gym, deleted another person's reservation, and then signed Andrew up. Andrew then asked the AI agent to undo this, and its response is, "Bad news. I can't add them back." So apparently now AI has finally learned the most human of all skills, making a mistake and having no idea how to fix it.
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6: Clear skies this evening and overnight with some fog patches developing. Low plus 5 with a risk of frost overnight. For Thursday, mainly sunny, high tomorrow of 18 on the coast, high of 22 further inland. And for Friday, mainly cloudy and a high of 17.
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0: On the Loose, Saga, greatest hits for the Maritimes. And Steve Winwood, Valerie, I'm Nathan. Enjoy your Wednesday evening. Don't forget about the Cool 98 Vogue Optical Web Poll question, where we take a look at just how much comes out of our pocket for taxes, not even including what comes off after payday when you go buy stuff. Canadians will spend 40. Last year, the average Canadian spent 42% of their income on taxes. And as your income goes up, that number only gets higher. Some will spend that off their paycheck on taxes. And is that a good thing or a bad thing? We give you some options at cool98.fm.
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4: Clear skies this evening and overnight with some fog patches developing, low plus 5 with a risk of frost overnight. For Thursday, mainly sunny, high tomorrow of 18 on the coast, high of 22 further inland. And for Friday, mainly cloudy and high of 17.
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1: They say it's going to be a harsh winter on the East Coast.
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